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Never thought that you was like this. 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

0: 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Who are they?
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Bruno Mars, Just The Way You Are on Truckers.fm. Absolutely loving that one. Anyways, and hopefully having a wonderful Thursday. You got me, Mr. Flynn, as I said a few moments ago, for this next hour on Truckers.fm. If you want to get in touch with the show, then obviously head on over to our website at Truckers.fm. Get in touch with that message line. It could be a shout out. It could be a joke. It could also be a traffic request as well to let me know what's happening on the roads of TMP. Any sort of requests that do get in contact, however, will be played at around about 3:30, right after the lovely traffic update, and we'll get your usual SES software, TMP and TFM news as well, and something else to chat about later on. It's quite interesting. Hey, baby.

0: 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We Are Young on TFM.
1: Okay.
0: Going back to 2011, that's absolutely crazy. So, let's have a chat about this conversation that I wanted to chat about a few mementos ago. And a big shout out to Ashley, Nails, and as well Cardio and Mr. Champ. They are doing this like day one, day two, day three thing of asking for a job dispatcher on convoy mode for SCS software. Very interesting, I must say. Hopefully, you get somewhat of a response, fingers crossed. SCS software, if you're listening, maybe a job dispatcher on convoy mode, who knows? Jesse J now. Bang bang on TFM.

0: So big shout out to those three: Nails, Ashley, Cardio. Should be four, really, including Mr. Champ from Moonlight Express. Big shout out to you guys and everybody else from Moonlight Express tuning in as well.
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1: 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But they're live on Twitch, YouTube, and Facebook for their Let's Play series over on ATS. 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
4: Right then, having a look at the roads of TMP. Current player count is 3,871 with an in-game time at 10:47 a.m. So no need to worry about your headlights at this moment of time. Right then, over on Simulation 1, for your busiest locations is the Alps congested at 252. You then got Frankfurt City congested at 205, followed by Prague City congested at 111. Then you got Nuremberg City congested at 93, Innsbruck City congested at 83, Calais City congested at 52, you then got Klagenfurt City heavy at 38, Hamburg and Duisburg City heavy at about 36 to 33, and wowzers, it is looking very busy over Simulation 1 near the C to D road and then the Alps road and elsewhere over on Simulation 1. It's just absolute chaos. Right then, as always though, your pro mod server Kirkland's Quarry Road is moderate at 30, followed by Kirklees City, a moderate at 12 as well. So do be careful over on ProMods if you're in or whereabouts the area of Kirkness, so you don't get stuck in any traffic. Again, that's the same for the Alps, Calais, Frankfurt, Prague, all those cities that are busy that I named a few seconds ago. Just be careful if you're in the area so you don't collide with anybody and maybe hopefully not get a ban on TMP, because we don't want that, do we now? Anyways then, having a look at your other network simulation servers like ATS servers and your ProMods Arcade and the normal arcade server, all looking nicely low and green, or you could say completely empty. Having a look elsewhere, pretty much up to date. So as always, if you think I have missed anything at all on this traffic update and you want to become a traffic warrior, then head on over to our website at truckers.fm, click that blue or pink message button, I think it is, over on our website. Scroll down to the traffic section. Let me know what simulation server you are currently on and about where the traffic is. If you're in game and on the roads of Truckers MP as well, I'd recommend doing this whilst you are stationary in your truck cab. Press Y on your keyboard, do /TFM-traffic. Let me know what simulation server you are currently vibing on, and most importantly of it all, pretty please, let me know where the traffic is. Right then, traffic done and dusted, we can move into the very busy and exciting request line, shall we say. We've got a bit of Owl City on the way, followed by a CeeLo Green as well. So we've got a few good artists in the mix, so we'll see how it goes. So let's stop the yapping, let's get this traffic report done. So as always, you're all up to date and have a very good rest of your lovely afternoon.
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0: CeeLo Green, Forget You on Truckers.fm. Absolutely loving that one. More news from SCS Software very, very quickly. They are saying we can't wait to meet some of our amazing community at the Tokyo Game Show. And they're going to be there on September from the 17th till the 21st to get behind the wheel of our upcoming project, meet the team, and experience what we've been working on. So if you're going to the Tokyo Game Show 2026, they're at Hall 9, Booth E86.
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1: Just put your paws up.

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0: There we have it then. That one got some wonderful meerkat. Thank you so much, buddy, for getting in contact with that very interesting dance / electronic vibe. So I was very much liking that one. But we move over to Milo now, asking for an all-time classic throwback, whatever you want to call it. I've got to get it on TFM. It is going to be the one and the only Mambo number 5, and it plays right here on Truckers.fm. What an absolute throwback this is.
1: Ladies and gentlemen, this is Mambo number 5.
0: I absolutely love this one. Going back to 1999, I could not say no to this. I had to get on TFM. Good afternoon.

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Years and years real now. And that is me, Mr. Flynn, done as well for today. Bye-bye!

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1: Hey, it's me. Just checking in. 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
3: 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I know, I bet you didn't expect to hear my voice on a Thursday, did you? Blimey. Yes, unfortunately, Jess isn't available. She's moving house at the moment, believe it or not. So, you know, and she's also got no internet in said new house. So that could be fun for her in the next couple of weeks, couldn't it? You know, I'm sure that'd be great.
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3: But I'm covering you for this week for the 80s tunes. So get in touch. Let me know what 80s songs you want to request this evening, what you want to hear on the radio. Remember, it has to be from the 1980s from it to be played. Will I mess up? I'm sure I will. Was not. Walk the Dinosaur kicking us off to start off the show this evening. Get in touch with them requests. We'll see what we can play. Let's do this, shall we?

Mama, Love in the First Degree. Playing for you there on Tracks FM. A really ironic song, considering that the weather today is significantly more than just the first degree. You know, we've got quite a few degrees above the first today in both Celsius and Fahrenheit. So it doesn't really matter whichever one you measure. And honestly, it was like 38 degrees in the office I was in at work. It was horrible. Horrible, horrible, horrible. Also had Madonna, Material Girl, playing for you there just before that one. And then kicking us off was Walk the Dinosaur. So there you go. How are you doing? Yes, it's Thursday. I'm not normally on air on a Thursday, am I? Blimey. What is going on? Well, I agreed to cover Jess's show because, yeah, as I mentioned at the start of the show, she's moving house. She's off, she's going. What else can you really say about moving house? She's moving stuff, and I think her bed was supposed to arrive today or something as well. So playing Uno with Shimon apparently. So there you go. So that's what Jess is doing. So I'm stuck in this really hot room of mine, doing the 80s tunes for you. So hey, what's not to love, eh? 80s tunes, absolute. Classic songs come out of the 80s. I'm sure you'll love them. And if you're still here, you probably love them too. Now, you might be aware of a certain event that happened last night. Yes, of course, there was a partial eclipse here in the UK. I know places, certain parts of Spain, I think Iceland, maybe a little bit of France, had a total eclipse. And honestly, it was quite cool. I didn't have any glasses. I wasn't going to really bother looking at the eclipse. But then somebody popped into work the other day, just bought in a box of them glasses, you know. Just like, I don't know how many boxes it were. It was a lot of pairs of glasses, like 50 pairs of glasses. Just popped up. Here you go. You might as well have them. I don't need them. So, free glasses. Yeah, sure. I'll go and watch the eclipse. So, yeah, pretty cool. Did you guys see the eclipse? Let me know. Trackers FM, of course, is the place to go with that. Send me a little shout out. Slash FM dash shout out in game. Of course, over on the website, trackers.fm. Change your options. Say shout out. Let me know. And of course, send me them requests. Like I say, trackers.fm. They need to be 80s, I'm afraid. But I thought we'd play this one. Bonnie Tyler, Total Eclipse of the Heart.

Madness, I'd play that song. Madness, Our House, playing for you down on Truckers FM. Neil and Basti getting in touch, requesting that one. Hope you enjoyed that. Right, come on in. What are we doing this evening? Well, we're being very, very hot. I can tell you that much. Trust me, it is absolutely roasting in here. I should have turned the fan on, and I didn't. And I'm very, very silly for not doing that. So, like, yes, great. Right, should we have a look at some national dates? Because I'm going to be honest, I've not actually planned much for tonight's show. I probably should have thought about it, but I'm sure I can find something to talk about. But in the meantime, let's have a look at the national day, shall we? Today's holidays. International Left-Handers Day, apparently. It's National Flitmignon Day? I'm guessing that's got something to do with fish. I can't lie. It's also National Prosecco Day, so if anybody needed an excuse to have a drink, I guess there's your excuse. Go and celebrate National Prosecco Day, right? Yeah, go and do that. Yeah, sure. We got Convoy coming up, haven't we? Yes, truckers.fm/convoy is the place to go, but we're going to be driving on American Truck Simulator at the weekend. Sunday, joining time is 6 p.m. UK BST. And UK BST? That's a bit unnecessary, isn't it? Yes, 1800 BST is the server time, is opening server time. Truckers FM August Convoy is the server. The departure time will be at 1900 BST, so 7 p.m. Make sure you're there in Sacramento for that time. We're going to drive in from Sacramento to Crewcastle City and all the way to Las Vegas. I'm sure that'll be a pretty exciting route indeed. Get back to the 80s tune, shall we? Because we've, of course, got more song requests coming in now. And we have Joyful S getting in touch. Joyful Sadness getting in touch with this one. Did want a bit of Round and Round by Rat. I'm afraid I didn't have that one. But you did also send in a substitute request.

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5: Alrighty, let's have a look at the roads of Truckers MP this evening. Currently, there are 3,824 players tracked across the Truckers MP network with an game time of 5:12 a.m. You'll still need your lights on, so make sure they're on so that you don't get kicked from the game. Simulation 1, Alpine Route, currently congested, 278 players. Frankfurt, Amman City, congested 143. Prague, congested 113. Innsbruck, congested at 59 players over there. Don't forget, of course, there's also a lot of players on Frankfurt to Prague Road. I'm afraid I don't have the numbers in front of me for that one. But, yep, I can guarantee you that will be very, very busy indeed. Calais City, congested at 57 players, my bad, sorry. Hamburg, congested at 48. Klagenfurt, heavy at 37. Duisburg, heavy 35. And Nuremberg, moderate at 29 players. That's the top on of that server. Pro Mods, Chickeness Quarry Road, moderate at 33 players. Chickeness City, moderate at 14 players. Yeah. That's all traffic I can spot, but if you spot anything I've missed, please let me know. /TFM-traffic is your in-game command, or of course, you can head on over to the website, truckers.fm. Click our little send request button, change the drop down to say traffic, and of course, don't forget to let me know what server you're on, where you are, and how the traffic affects. That's it, you're up to date, and we'll give you another one in an hour's time. I don't know where my bit for the end of that went, but you know what? It's fine. We don't need that. Let's just get straight into the music, shall we? We got a request coming in for this one. It's Shane123 wanting a bit of this one. Tears for Fears. Everybody wants to rule the rule the world. Get it for a minute. One of them evenings, clearly. And no, I agree with Jess. I wouldn't want to rule the world either.

The Smiths. How soon is now? A request. Of course. Cadaver getting in touch. Requesting that one. We said Charles. Well, I presume it's Charles. You've got an X instead of a C at the start of your name, but I'm assuming it's probably Charles. Even though it's Zolls, and possibly, I don't know. I'm not an expert, I can't lie. I heard you in the 80s request, so I might as well request a classic, Take On Me. Thanks already. Yeah, no worries, no worries. I'm glad you enjoyed that one. Right, we've had a shout-out, you know. Anybody want to guess who said shout-out might have come from? Anybody? 3, 2, 1. Well, it's actually the regular host of the 80s Tunes herself. Yes, Jessa sent me in a shout-out saying, hello from the new flat, where I'm currently cleaning my freezer that it seems the previous tenants never cleaned at all. Oh, that is vile. Oh, that is disgusting. Oh. Please tell me it's better than it sounds, because I'm thinking of all kinds of horrors right now. Oh, dear. Listen to the 80s Tunes to clean the freezer, right? Definitely. You know what, I found a news article. Did you hear, this was the other day, this was published on the 10th of August through Sky News. Did you hear this headline? Flight cancelled as child refuses to sit down and fasten seatbelt. Honestly, it's a crazy story. I'll summarise for you. Basically what happened is there was a flight, it took off. Child was being really disruptive. They decided it wasn't safe to carry on flying. So the plane just turned around and landed so they could get the child off. The problem was, it was in Victoria International Airport in British Columbia, apparently, where this happened. It took them so long to get the child off, and it was so late, that the runway had actually closed. 12:30 a.m. was the closing time, and people got stranded for the night at the airport because of this child. Honestly, I've never actually been on a plane, I must admit, but if that were me, I don't think I would be very happy, especially if I had a meeting in the morning, you know? Can you imagine? Oh, yeah, sorry, boss, I'm not going to be there for the meeting. Oh, why is that? Yeah, a child cancelled my flight. Honestly, can you imagine how infuriating that would be? I don't know, honestly. Right, let's jump into a bit of this one, then. Prefab Sprout, King of Rock and Roll. That's what this song is. Steve UK 72 is getting it. Getting to requesting this one. Doesn't mean not to talk over the end of the track either. Interesting.

0: Honestly, I only played that one to annoy Jess with Squidward on a chair. You got to. You've got to. It's the 80s tunes. Bon Jovi, Living on a Prayer. Blame you there on Trackers FM. Absolutely love that one. My neighbours absolutely hate that one now. I was absolutely belting that out at the top of my lungs. If you're on stream, you would very much know, and you probably have no ears left, quite honestly. But there you go. Oh, dear. Honestly, that's such a tune. You know, you think of the 80s tunes, you think of, like, Never Gonna Give You Up, and you think of Bon Jovi.
1: She's not happy.
0: 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Join a Discord server, come and say hi. You'll see lots of Squidwards on their chairs in the old general channel. And you'll see a very angry Jess as well. I made her upset. Do I apologise? I probably should. For legal reasons, Jess, I apologise. For unlegal reasons, however, we shall leave it there. Just saying. Just been informed of a very interesting looking game. ETS2 GeoGuessr is now a thing, or the equivalent of. So you know, we're gonna have a talk about that one in a little while. I'm gonna have a little play of that, I reckon, while the next lot of songs are playing. And yeah, we'll talk about that in a bit. But in the meantime, it is the end of the first hour. Keep getting in touch with them requests. Plenty of them on the way still. Plenty coming up. We'll get as many on as we can, like I say. But yeah, in the meantime, we'll leave you some adverts. Trackers
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0: 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I must admit, I'm very disappointed in my library. I'm trying to sort this out. It's not good enough. Slap on the wrist, you know, all of that kind of stuff. But yeah, we'll do what we can, and we'll play what we can, and hopefully we'll have a good night, right?
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0: Don't forget, 8 of the 80s also coming up later on in the show, so stay tuned for that. In the meantime, the Go-Go's, We Got the Beat.

clearly I'm the best 80s presenter because I let you have fun. I play Rick Astley, Never Gonna Give You Up, unlike somebody who normally does it. In all honesty, though, it's genuinely a great song, and I've not heard it on the radio. And I've not heard it on the radio for a while, so I figured why not? Why not? Kelly 94 and

that was less about being first and more about I ended up playing that one, so there you go. It wasn't the thing, yes. Shout outs! We got a shout out to Mo wanting to congratulate, wanting some congrats and much love to Global Cargo for their 6th year anniversary. 6 years? Are they that old? I mean it. That makes it sound really bad, actually. That's not how I mean it. That's not how I mean it. That's impressive, though. 6 years. Thanks to the lovely convoy. Oh, thanks for this lovely convoy. Greetings from Pink Ribbon VTC. Take care, stay safe, and enjoy TFM. I'm certainly enjoying it. Hopefully you're enjoying it too. Like I say, it's the 80s. You can't go wrong with the 80s, can you? Unless you play Rick Astley, you're never going to give you up, as I'm sure the old Discord would agree. Discord.gg/strugglesfm is the link for that one there. Ooh, we just had a ping. The free game updates server, right? Deponia is apparently free until the 8th. So the 20th of this month. And Caravan Sandwich, also free until the 20th. Caravan Sandwich looks like an interesting game. It looks like an RV and you're travelling across country. I'm guessing it's like one of them games where you travel. Yes. Travelling game. Who'd ever thought of that? Blimey! Oh, dear. Right, we've got two people requesting this one. Alex Star Rider, Frog Tracker 67. Right. But yeah, both getting in touch requesting this one. It's Toto with Africa, playing here on Truckers FM. You know what? I saw one the other day. Can Toto stop blessing the rains in Africa and start blessing the rains in England, please? Honestly, that's quite funny, I thought. But yeah, here's Africa, Toto.

I kid you not, when I saw this request, I thought it was an Eric Cartman. I genuinely thought you wanted an Eric Cartman song. But no, it's Eric Cartman, isn't it? Hungry Eyes from Dirty Dancing play over there. Harley Q96 getting in touch requesting that one, so there you go. Right, I told you I'd speak about the ETS2 Guesser, as it's called. That is what I'm going to do. If you want to play, by the way, it's ETS2 Guesser, spelled GUESSR.com/play. That's the link you want to go to there. It basically works the exact same way that GeoGuessr works, with the exception that you don't have the map which you can go around. It's not like Google. You get a single image and you have to guess from the single image using signs that you can't read where it is. I am not happy. This is ridiculous, quite frankly. This is stupid. This is a stupid game. It's quite fun, to be fair, but it's a stupid game. I got one right, which was the UK in Sheffield. I recognised the junction. Beyond that, that was it. 5,000 points, 5 rounds. Quite like I say, 5,000 for each round. I got 5,810 points. I was even using my Twitch chat. We got the wrong country. I'm not happy. If you think you can do better than 5,810 points, go to the website ETS2 Guesser with GuessR with all in one word .com/play. Share your results in the Discord, discord.gg/strikersfm. Let me know what you think about that game and how many points you got, because quite frankly, I'm not happy. Oh, honestly, what a game. Oh, Bobby, you know what? I need to calm down. I need something that will calm me down. And I can't say that this will particularly calm me down, but, like, you know what? It's a good song anyway. We're going to go with it. It's a bit of this one. Billy Idol, White Wedding, Part 1. Still never heard Part 2, I can't say. Don't know what it sounds like, but there you go. 50, getting in touch. Any chance of that? You know what? I think we can manage that, right? Let's do it.

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8: Yes, that's right. 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You'll find all the details on there. Right, yes, so you just heard a little bit of Don't Pay the Ferryman, Christaberg even. That was a request going out to me because I like Christaberg and it's my show, so I'm going to play it. So there you go. Nah. I don't know. Let's have a look at the traffic. 4,164 players tracked across the network with an in-game time of 11:03 a.m. You won't need your lights on, but you do what I do. Turn them on so that when you do, you don't get kicked from the game. Simulation 1, Alpine route. Currently congested, 315 players over there. Frankfurt and Mon congested 178 players. Prague City congested 138. Frankfurt Park Road, obviously very congested as well. Also, do look out if you're on that one. Innsbruck congested at 83. Hamburg City congested at 57. Calais City congested 44. Duisburg heavy at 35. Klagenfurt heavy at 31. And Berlin moderate at 27. That's all in Sim 1. Pro Mods, Chickeness Quarry Road, moderate at 29 players. Your city, however, has cleared up now. No traffic over there, a low of 9 players. That's all traffic I can spot, but if you spot anything I've missed, please do let me know. That's TFM dash traffic is your in-game command, or of course you can head on over to our little website, truckers.fm. Click our little send request button, change the drop down to say traffic, and of course don't forget to let me know what's everyone, where you are, and how the traffic affects you. That's it, you're up to date, and hang on, is there anybody after me? Will you get another one in an hour's time? You will indeed, because Gavin is on after me. There you go, you're up to date.
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0: Madonna, Like a Virgin, playing for you there on Trackers FM. Mario Prada getting in touch, requesting that one. Right, Jess is going to tell me off because I should have started something earlier and I completely forgot. So this is going to be the 8 of the 80s. What I'm going to do is I'm going to give you a sample of a track from the 80s. However, I'm not going to tell you what said track is. All you need to do is let me know what you think the track that I'm playing the first 8 seconds of is. So, without further ado, pause that, and here is your 8 of the 80s for this evening. You even get a couple of lyrics in there. Ooh, interesting. Actually, I've been very, very naughty. I've given you 8.06 seconds. So, you know, bad. How dare you, you know? But there is your sample for tonight. Let's hear it again, shall we? What do you think that is? Let us know. /TFM-shoutout is your in-game card if you're trucking along in Truckers MP. Or, of course, head on over to the website, truckers.fm, click our little send request button and change that drop down to say competition. Let me know what you think that piece of music is. We are going to be giving you another chance to listen to it in case you missed it in about sort of 10-15 minutes time-ish. So do stay tuned. You want to have another listen to that one? What could it be? Let me know. Right, we had a very interesting request. Now, Wolf was getting into it. Requested something that wasn't 80s earlier, but apologised because they hadn't noticed it was an 80s programme. Not a problem, not a problem. Now, however, you have indeed requested something from the 80s. A bit of Starship. We built this city. Now it's an interesting one that you requested. Because I disagree, you know. I don't think we should play that. I think we should be playing a little bit of this one.
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Elton John, I'm Still Standing, a request for Tech there, going out to Tech. And Felatio, getting in touch. Hello from Italy. Can you please play Sabrina Boys with Summertime Love, Grazie? No problem. Hopefully you enjoyed that one. Blimey, it is coming to the end of my show. I've literally got time to play two more songs and give you a quick refresher of the Missing Word Challenge. We're nearly there. I can't believe how quick it's gone. Like I said, Gavin will be on the way next. But first of all, let's give you a quick reminder of what the 8 of the 80s sample sounded like, shall we? Let's do it. Seconds, you even get some lyrics in that, but what is that missing word? Get it, Truckers.fm or via the website, is Truckers.fm or Inward Games, that's GFM dash, shout out in game, and yeah, we'll have a look. We've had 80 of you in touch. Are you correct? We'll find out a little bit later on in the show. In the meantime, we've got a little bit of space to fill, so let's jump in with a bit of this one. Barry Manilow, Kid Creo, Coconuts. Hey Mambo!

There you go. Hey, Mambo. Right, I'm afraid it has pretty much come to the end of the 80s tunes. I know, terrible. Another week, another 80s tunes gone. I'm afraid that is it. But don't go anywhere because, of course, we've got Gavin on the way next. That's looking a fairly healthy schedule tonight. I can't lie. Gavin's on with Thursday Bangers between 8 and 9 UK time. Ram is, of course, on with the Rock and Metal Show, 9 till 11. And then Cole will be following after Ram with Groove and Move of Cole from 11 till midnight. So, pretty good schedule. Also, tomorrow's schedule is looking fairly healthy as well. Ooh, Wayno and Max are on. I'll have to try and tune into that one. Trucks.fm/schedule is, of course, the place to go for that. Thank you to everybody who sent in a request. Richie Rich or Wolf, Western, Ellen Budapest and Eclipse. I'm afraid they're the requests I didn't get time to play. But thank you very much for sending them in anyway. Let's have a quick recap of the 8 of the 80s for this week. This is what I gave you earlier on. What was the start of that song? Well, we had 8 of you getting in touch. And I can confirm, you are indeed all correct. We had Smurfette get in touch first, Nick Barkenhagen, Steve-O-UK72, Alana Violet, Dakota Tech, Richie Rich, Papa Chimp, 89 and Jess the Train, our very own 80s tunes presenter, all getting in touch. It was, of course, indeed Phil Collins, You Can't Hurry Love. Thank you very much for tuning in. I will be back on Saturday with the Odd Show from 8 p.m. UK time, so do stay tuned for that. I'm not entirely sure who's going to be with me this week. Obviously, Jess is not about and also won't have Wi-Fi for a while, so that could be fun. But in the meantime, until that point, I'll see you then. Good night. Phil, let me know off with this one. Phil Collins, Can't Hurry Love.

0: Righty then, just gone 8 o'clock here across the UK. Gavin here with you for the next hour. Thanks, James, for that show. Tech says it's amazing. I stand by him. Right, on the way, Rudimental, Sean Paul and Nelly.
1: Your number one. Truckers.

Nelly and City Spud with Ride With Me on TFM. Right, what are you up to this evening? Last night was the eclipse, wasn't it? I'm not gonna lie, I was expecting some big massive darkness. I think the sunset got there before the moon did. I won't lie to you. It was a little bit disappointing. From what I'd heard, it was going to be some big, massive thing. All the birds are going to go crazy, but no, it just got a little tad dark. Unimpressed with the moon's performance yesterday evening, to say the least. Right, what have you been up to? Truckers.fm is the place for you to go. Or if you want to send in a request for me to play in the next 45 or so minutes, I'll try and get as many of them on as I can. Got Rihanna queued up in a little while already. First though, we're going to play a little bit of Katy Perry. Then we're going to have a little break. But I didn't tell you about that. Don't go anywhere.

0: Oh, it is very hot today. I'm not going to lie to you. It feels like I've been swimming. Yeah, TMI.
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1: Righty then, it is just coming up to 8:30 across the UK. Let's have a look at what's going on the roads of TMP. Righty then, starting off in simulation one. We've currently got 5,141 of you tracked across the network. Right, busiest spots at the moment then. Starting off at number 10, we got Calais moderate at 30, Kirkenes in Pro Mods heavy at 37, Hamburg and Klagenfurt both congested in the 60s, Sim 2 Magdeburg congested 71, Innsbruck, Duisburg and Calais all in the mid hundreds or so. And the Alpine route is congested at 431 at the moment. Right, if you do think there's anything I missed, truckers.fm is the best place to go. Press the request button, change your drop down to traffic. Or if you're in game, /TFM-traffic is the command for you. Let me know which server you're driving on, whereabouts you are, and what's going on. I will try to give everyone an update as soon as I can. Obviously, mid-song, I might struggle to do that. But, yeah. Right, coming up on the show, we've got a bit of Charlie XCX, along with your requests, so keep them coming in. Right. Time now is 8:31 across the UK, and you're up to date.
0: You're number one.

Bruno Mars. Right, lots going on this week. It's A-level results day today, so if that's you, hope that you got everything that you've been looking for, working hard for the last few years. And if you didn't, it's the end. It's not the end of the world. It does it every year, Jeremy Clarkson. You're going to be all right in the end. Don't worry. Right, on the way, we got a little bit of Outkast, followed by our good friend of the show, Mr. 305. And more of your requests, keep them coming in. It's been a little bit dry the last few minutes. We got Andy getting in touch, saying happy first wedding anniversary to Adam and Steve. Keep on trucking. Congrats to yourselves. Right. Let's get this show on the road, shall we?

0: Right, not long left of the show, to be honest with you, until Ram comes up for the Rock and Metal show. He's got a long old show, that man. I'm not gonna lie.
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0: Natasha Bedingfield and Unwritten on TFM. I'm not going to lie to you, it is difficult sitting here in the studio right now. It is roasting and someone's broken the air conditioning. It's not looking great for us, it's a bit toasty. I feel like we should all go work from home. Still on air. Right, not long left now until the Ramshell. Giving you, I think it's something silly like 3 hours. What is it? Oh, it's 2 hours. I was going to say through till 11 of rock and metal goodness. So if that's a bit of you, stick around. Not long for you to wait now. Lots of you getting in touch on the Discord about how warm it is. I'm glad it's a kind of global experience and it's not just us here. Even people in countries where it's normally really warm this time of year, like Spain, are even complaining. It's getting a bit too hot now. Everyone's kind of struggling to figure out what's going on. Hang on, I've just come across a game here called ETS2 Guesser. You might play the game GeoGuessr. Basically, you get plopped in a random place on Google Street View. You have to try and figure out whereabouts in this world you are. It's not the easiest thing I've ever played in the world, not gonna lie. I think I'd be even worse at it on Euro Truck Simulator because I haven't played the game in about a year and a half. That's just me being honest, right? Okay, Ram coming up in just a few. Sunday, we've got the most played chart. That's not far away now. It is already Thursday. I'm getting my weekend clothes on already. I am not ready for tomorrow. At least I have air conditioning at work, though. That's all I can't complain about. Someone saying Partridge, not funny. Right, not long now. If you want to join us on Discord to get in with the chat, I'll leave you a little message of how to do that now.
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When I click this button here, something epic will happen. Here goes.

Well, good evening. Welcome to the Rock and Metal Extravaganza here on TFM, led by yours truly, the Freak of TFM. Get ready, because we're about to embark on a two-hour rock and metal journey. You'll have your head banging to that final chord. Let's crank up this live and kickstart this show for an electrifying rock and metal experience. And there's a lot of smoky in my area today. Yeah, I live in South Wales, if you didn't know, and if you haven't seen, we got some pretty nasty wildfires going on. That is not a joke either. There is a lot of wildfires on in South Wales at the moment. All over. South Wales Fire and Rescue Service, I should say, declared a major incident yesterday, which is always fun when you live in that area. You hear the words major incident. Yeah, I kid you not. Driving home from Cardiff today, I was driving down. I'm not going to say where it is because it's very close to where I live, and obviously I don't want to dox myself, but driving down the hill, looked over, and I could not see my town. It looks like you know when you go over a mountain and the fog has rested over like an area in a valley? It looked like that, but it wasn't fog. It was smoke. It was that thick that you couldn't see through it, which is not a nice thing to think of, but you know, it is what it is at the end of the day. You can't do anything about it, can we? But if you're currently live and headbanging to the music on air, please let me know by heading to truckers.fm and dropping your streaming platform link, and I'll make sure to give you a shout out on the airwaves. Alright, ladies and gentlemen, let's get rocking, let's get headbanging. Up first tonight, there was Five Finger Death Punch with, what was that? Five Finger Death Punch is what they're called, not whatever I just said. Wash It All Away. On the way, we've got brand new music from Future Static from Blood Tooth. Before that, though, Anthrax has released something new, and it's Everybody's Got a Plan here on TFM.

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4: 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I've got shout outs coming in from Adam, who said, would like to shout out a TikTok streamer named Wiggy.te. Shout out to you. Smurfette saying, currently live on twitch.tv/Smurfette114, headbanging and playing random games. Glad to hear that. An Ethical Gamer said, even Ram, want to give a shooter huge shout out to you, mate. I am doing a delivery from Salzburg to Amsterdam on Sim 1, tuning in on TFM. Well, I hope you're all enjoying the show. Let me know what you're doing tonight and over the weekend, because we are getting close to that weekend now. It's Friday tomorrow, you know, last day of the week, work. And yes, that is me included this week, because I've got the weekend off and I'm looking forward to it. Legendary Posty Kev and the Blonde Bombshell will be on with their requests very, very soon. But on the way, we've got Amber Jessica, we've got some Dynasty. That though, this one came up on my Spotify as I was on the way to work this morning. And I must admit, I fell in love with it pretty much instantly. This is Fallen Sanctuary, Broken Dreams here on TFM. Let's do it. There is no-

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Let's have a look at the traffic, shall we? Simulation 1, 3,208 players. Pro mods with 262. It's 12:07 a.m. with 3,938 players across the network. Right then, let's have a look, shall we? A bit more detail at Simulation 1. Oh, the TMP HQ, not too bad. 25 players there. Nuremberg with 27. Duisburg, a bit heavy there. 39 players, as well as Calais with 39 as well. Hamburg and the Klagenfurt and Wörthersee roads and cities, sorry, are both congested with around 44 players. Innsbruck, 90 players. Prague, 100. Frankfurt and Mann with 158. And then the Alpine route, very, very busy as a normal, 292 players. So please be careful if you're on that road. Pro mods then, not too bad at all. In fact, not really bad. And no areas really to be concerned about apart from Kirkness Quarry Road, which is a little bit congested, 20 players on it. And if you know what that road is like, it can get very dangerous. If you are planning on going there, be careful. You know, you don't want to get rammed into by a pilot car. No, that's a blast from the past, if you've ever heard one. But yes, we shall carry on. It's Twilight Force on the way up next.

0: The Winds of Wisdom here on TFM. Epica with Flight to Survive, The Overview Effect. Majestica, Story in the Night. Dynasty with Heartless Madness. And Fallen Sanctuary with Broken Dreams. What a fantastic set of songs we had there. Now it is over to the legendary postie Kev and the blonde bombshell Anita, who I think is listening, although Kev hasn't responded to any of my latest messages, so be a fun request if he's not listening, isn't he? Miss it. Ugh, but see, I'm sure they are. So Kev messaged me Tuesday. I'm not joking, Tuesday. Early, you know. A bit early, only 2 days, you know. 18:16, so 2 days and 2 hours, pretty much. Oh, no, we'll go with that. I can't math. Tuesday, far too soon for Quest, but we've chosen Pink, apparently, if you don't think Pink is rock, then there's something wrong with you, because Pink is pop rock, and I love Pink. She's incredible, so we'll go with it. And then Jericho and Whitesnake is what the legendary Kev and the bombshell has asked for. Yes, indeed. So, Mr. Kev, with your lovely voice, what are we gonna do next?
1: Ooh, play that song, Mr. Wham. Just play it. Play it loud, Mr. Wham.
0: Well, who am I to argue with the Kev? Whitesnake here on TFM. First up, this one's going out of the legendary post Kevin the Blonde Bombshell Anita. It's Whitesnake with Here I Go Again. Absolute phenomenal song, which I'm sure Jess would like, even though she does the 80s tunes. Here we go.

0: All right, be honest. Did you expect to hear Pink on the Ram Show? Probably not. But yep, we do love Pink. I do love Pink. Incredible singer-songwriter. Rockstar. I'm be honest. So What is one of my favorite songs of all time. Phenomenal song. That one's good as well, Just Like a Pill. And Jericho with Big Area and White Snake, Here I Go Again. Gwyneth, the legendary postie, Kev. Bomb Bombshell, Anita. And I'll give you one guess. You think which one of those think you quested Pink? It was obviously neat, you know. She loves Pink. She's seen her live. I know she did. She went to see her live in Cardiff. I know for a fact she enjoyed it. Yeah. And he's saying shout out to Adam for his supreme driving skills, feared by many, loved by few. It was like a movie trailer. It comes on, it's like, you know, you see a truck going through and it's like, Adam, supreme driving skills, feared by many, loved by few. Coming soon to a theater near you.
1: You can have that one for free. That was pretty good, actually. I quite like that. I'd go and see that film any day.
0: But yes, indeed. Thank you for both, Kev and Neat, for those requests. It's now over to you guys. But my dad asked me to put a song on. I'm gonna call him out. Could be sitting in here, you know, listening to the show with his son. No, he's in his room, lying down. In fairness, it is too hot. I don't blame him. It is way, way too hot tonight. It was 32 and a half degrees earlier. Yes. It's out for some Dire Straits. We've then got a request going out to Smurfette with a bit of Meatloaf. The Queen as well, because you know what? It goes well with the song. So, Dad, this one goes for you. It's Dire Straits with a bunny money for nothing.
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0: Will he offer me his hunger?
1: Yes.
0: Again? Will he offer me his hunger?
1: Yes.
0: And will he starve without me?
1: Yes.
0: Then does he love me?
2: Yes.
0: Yes.
2: On a hot summer night, would you offer your throat to the wolf with the red roses?
0: Yes.
2: I bet you say that to all the boys.

Can't go wrong with some Queen, can you? Queen, I Wanna Break Free there on TFM. Meatloaf, you took the words right out of my mouth. Higher Straits with Money for Nothing as well. Absolute phenomenal tracks. Love it so much. Got more of your requests on the way, so I'm going to shut up really quickly because I want to try and get as many of them as possible. Power Eagle, Rosie, and Meerkat, your requests are on the way. So I'll shut up, play them, because I'm running out of time. I've got 36 minutes left, and there's a good few songs on the request line that I need to try and get to. So, Meerkat, Avatar Bloody Angel is on the way up next, and this one's for you.

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Well, there we go. This is the wrong bed to put on for the ending of a show, isn't it? Oh, God, you know what? You know what? Ram does it in half and half a good job sometimes, doesn't he? That's better. That's more like it. Oh, we just had some Amaranth there with Maximize, Blue Medusa with Elisa White Gloves and Checkmate. We also had some Disturbed Stupefy, Evanescence Going Under. Before that, we had Volbeat with Bio Monster's Hand, Jonathan Young with Phantom of the Opera, and Avatar with Bloody Angel. If I didn't get to your request tonight, I do apologise. It has been quite a busy night with requests, as you can tell. I'm back on tomorrow between 10 and midnight, though, if you want to catch me again. We'll be doing more rock and metal. However, on the way after you, me, you've got the one and only, the absolute legendary Cole, who's doing Groove and Move. On request focus from 11 till midnight tonight. Make sure you stay tuned for his fantastic hour of songs. You can get your requests in. You'll get it played, hopefully, if he has the songs. Don't do it yet, though. Do it at 11 p.m. We want to see how many requests we can get on Cole's show, you know? Should we set a goal? Let's see. Can we get 20 requests in the first 2 minutes of Cole's show? Ooh, I was going to be shocked when that happens, isn't it? If it happens, I want to see 20 requests first 2 minutes of his show. But that is it for me today. I'm back tomorrow, like I said, 10 till midnight for another edition of The Ram Show. You can hear more rock and metal. But remember,

All right. Welcome back. Now, today's show is going to be a bit different. We're going to be doing a little bit of a focus on song requests. So, request lines open. 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
0: and Mind.

we've reached the end of the segment, and I am happy to say that we have gotten through the vast majority of the song requests. So thank you so much for sending all of that in. Now, this was quite different from the usual format on Groove and Move, but seeing as this is the last show of the night, I just wanted to kind of chill things a little bit and kind of transition into the night. So thank you so much for tuning in, and as always, I'm going to be here tomorrow, 9 a.m. PST, so you can convert that. You can just check out the website truckers.fm/schedule. And you can see when I'm going to be on. We will be returning back to the regular show format for that one. So I will try my best to get the song requests out, but there will be some more talking discussions in that show. Anyways, this is Cole with Groove and Move. I'll see you guys next time.

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1: Good evening, you got me, Counts, for the next 2 hours here on TFM. How's everyone's day going? My day's been pretty hot. It's been the hottest day of the year. Well, I think it's been the hottest day here. It feels like here in the UK. It's just gone midnight here. Let me know what you're up to on this. Well, Friday evening? Friday morning? Thursday evening? I don't know. Let me know what you're up to. Give a shout out. Truckers.fm is the place to go. Send me a message. Send in a request. I've got some spots open. I can play your beautiful songs. First shout out for Jinsek, I think. He just says, thanks for that request, for playing his request. Yeah, I saw it. WannaCry, obviously, here on TFM. I had a message the other day. Someone wanted it to be on the number one charts, which I'm trying my best, okay? I can't believe how hot it's been. Cannot believe how hot it's been. Anyway, let's get back in some great music. This is David Guetta, Titanium on TFM.

Calvin Harris, Thinking About You here on TFM. It's still very warm in this room. Oh my God. I'm cooking. Right now, jumping into one of your lovely requests from Frankie. But welcome back, Gorillaz Solid Running. Please, of course you can. Here you go. This is Gorillaz Solid Running on TFM. Don't go anywhere.

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1: Right, we are just over half an hour into the show. How's everyone doing? What's everyone doing today? On this morning, afternoon, evening, wherever you are, because we are worldwide. You can let me know. Truckers.fm is the place to go. Send me a message. We have your shout out to have a chance of being called out on the radio. Who wouldn't want that, huh? Anyway, it's been so hot in the UK today. And it's National Creamsicle Day. National Creamsicle Day. I looked them up, and it's basically, it's an ice lolly. And it's the ones that I had today, because it's been so hot. I went through a box of them. I just couldn't cool down. Struggling so bad. How's everyone doing in the heat? Let me know. Is it hot or cold where you are? I wish it was cold here. I prefer the cold. I'm a cold person. Anyway, I was just sitting at home, right? And I was like, you know what? Let's watch a movie. A movie that I haven't watched. Of course, I watched the new Michael Jackson movie. If you haven't watched it, go and watch it. Honestly, go and watch it. I won't spoil it for you. But, okay, there's a but. It shows him joining how the Jackson 5 basically formed. And how Michael went solo, which is incredible. Such an incredible movie. Talking of Michael Jackson, we've got a bit of this. Billie Jean, Michael Jackson, here on TFM.

Billie Jean, Michael Jackson here on TFM. Also, there's a video, right, of MJ at Motown 25 dancing. It's just the original dance of this song, and it's amazing. If you want to go and watch it, it's on YouTube, it's on TikTok. Just search up Michael Jackson, Motown 25. That video will blow your mind off. What a performance.

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2: 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It's for Ella. Please, can you play Bad Guy by Billie Eilish? Of course, can. Here you go, Ella.

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Iris, the Goo Goo Dolls here on TFM. Don't go anywhere. We've got some ads coming up. Then straight after the ads, we've got some of your lovely requests. So stay tuned. Don't go anywhere. 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
17: 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Got a request that's come in from James Keen 654, who's live on TikTok, with that